diz que na tina munim ka ye song he mo fi ke naam he sautan dosto sautinia sautan mo fi ke naam he iske baad hum aur aage ko chalte hai romantic song ek aur romantic song ho jaye aaj alka ka alka yagnik aur the tiger of india kumar kumar shanu ke aur hum chalte hai kaun sa song hai dosto kaun sa song hai naveen sarwan ka music hai